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6: I've got good news and bad news. Hey, Springfield. Clayton here from Civil Kitchen. 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
15: I'm meteorologist Laura Lockwood, and here's your Around the Ozarks forecast this hour. Lows dip down to about 62 tonight under partly cloudy skies. Winds out of the east around 5 miles per hour. Sunshine mixed with clouds at times again. Tomorrow, high temperatures reach up to 79. Currently, 75.

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15: I'm meteorologist Laura Lockwood, and here's your Around the Ozarks forecast to this hour. Lows dip down to about 62 tonight under partly cloudy skies. Winds out of the east around 5 miles per hour. Sunshine mixed with clouds at times again. Tomorrow, high temperatures reach up to 79. Currently, 73. Right now!

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Jack Buck, Al Michaels, Bob Costas, Ed Reynolds, and an intern. 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
12: I'm meteorologist Laura Lockwood, and here's your Around the Ozarks forecast to this hour. Lows dip down to about 62 tonight under partly cloudy skies. Winds out of the east around 5 miles per hour. Sunshine mixed with clouds at times again. Tomorrow, high temperatures reach up to 79. Currently, it's 72 degrees.
13: 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Well, that's as high as we can count.
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11: I'm meteorologist Laura Lockwood, and here's your Around the Ozarks forecast to this hour. Lows dip down to about 62 tonight under partly cloudy skies. Winds out of the east around 5 miles per hour. Sunshine mixed with clouds at times again. Tomorrow, high temperatures reach up to 79. Right now, it's 71 degrees.
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9: I'm meteorologist Laura Lockwood, and here's your Around the Ozarks forecast to this hour. Lows dip down to about 62 tonight under partly cloudy skies. Winds out of the east around 5 miles per hour. Sunshine mixed with clouds at times again. Tomorrow, high temperatures reach up to 79. Currently, 70.
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0: 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Every Wednesday, Mike the Intern and Jay Stevens rip apart Wednesday. The guys take a song and break it down to its core at 9 a.m. and 6 p.m.
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8: I'm meteorologist Laura Lockwood, and here's your Around the Ozarks forecast this hour. Lows level off around 62, overnight under partly cloudy skies, easterly winds around 5 miles per hour. Sunshine mixed with clouds at times again. Monday, high temperatures reach up to 79. Currently, it's 68 degrees.
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Jack Buck, Al Michaels, Bob Costas, Ed Reynolds, and an intern. 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
7: I'm meteorologist Laura Lockwood, and here's your Around the Ozarks forecast to this hour. Lows dip down to about 62 overnight under partly cloudy skies, winds out of the east, 5 to 10 miles per hour. Sunshine mixed with clouds at times again. Monday, daytime high is approaching 79. Currently, 66.
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7: I'm meteorologist Laura Lockwood, and here is your Around the Ozarks forecast to this hour. Lows dip down to about 62 overnight under partly cloudy skies. Winds out of the east, 5 to 10 miles per hour. Sunshine mixed with clouds at times again. Monday, daytime highs approaching 79. Currently, it's 68 degrees.

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1: I'm meteorologist Laura Lockwood, and here's your Around the Ozarks forecast this hour. Lows dip down to about 62 overnight under partly cloudy skies, winds out of the east, 5 to 10 miles per hour. Sunshine mixed with clouds at times again. Monday, daytime highs approaching 79. Currently 64.
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5: I never got a chance to meet him. 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
6: I'm meteorologist Laura Lockwood, and here's your Around the Ozarks forecast this hour. Chance for scattered showers overnight, otherwise partly cloudy. Lows around 62, east winds 5 to 10 miles per hour. A mix of clouds and sun. Monday, chance for scattered showers, high of 79. Currently, 63.
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0: live from Springfield, Missouri. You have to get up early to beat Mike the intern to work, but I have. Broadcasting from the other side of this closet door, he ruined my life because all I do is listen to music. I'm going to wait for him in the parking lot, and you can too. 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
1: Good morning, Mike the Intern. It's Monday. Back to work today on the show. We're going to talk about the Blois to Colton, where you can see those guys on the road. Robert Plant and what he played in St. Louis a couple weeks ago. The reissue of Rubber Soul from the Beatles and a new Hendrix documentary that just got released. 6:30 and 7:30 Morning Spin. 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
8: I'm meteorologist Laura Lockwood, and here's your Around the Ozarks forecast to this hour. Sunshine mixed with clouds at times today, with a chance for scattered showers. Daytime highs approaching 79. Southeasterly winds 5 to 10 miles per hour. Lows level off around 60. Tonight, clear skies. Currently, it's 64 degrees.
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I'm Mike the Intern. Good morning. Thank you so much for waking up with me today. This next band's still on the road and will be playing a show on my birthday this year in St. Charles, Illinois at the Arcata Theater. Should be a great show, and they're always awesome live. It's Blue Oyster Cult. I'm 104.7 The Cave.

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0: It's Mike the Intern, and time to read some bad news over happy music.
2: Officials in Singapore have announced a new rule that bans people from eating while riding on buses or putting their feet on bus seats. The penalty for doing this? $400. Somewhat on brand for the city, which carefully monitors the cleanliness of public spaces, it earned the nickname Fine City after establishing penalties for littering or smoking in prohibited areas. The Orlando Transport Authority says the new regulations are keeping with mass rapid transit network guidelines and create a safer, more considerate, and pleasant public transport environment. This has been bad news over happy music, and if they had these rules here, I might ride the bus a little bit more.
0: 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Here's Ned Reynolds.
2: Mike the Intern, Ned Reynolds, back in the studio Monday morning. Chiefs 3-0. Let's talk about it. Your thoughts on the game in Miami.
3: Well, if there is such a thing, and there's not, but if there is such a thing as a ho-hum game in the NFL, then this would fit that category. It wasn't really. I think the Chiefs have played better football, but they knew that Miami was certainly not in their class. And the Chiefs win, cover the spread, 24-10 the final. The spread was 10.5 points. Anyway, Patrick Mahomes was, he was 20 of 24 and 246 yards and 2 touchdowns and 1 pick. He played what I consider to be a routine game, a game in which he was careful and which the Chiefs were also careful. Kenneth Walker, for instance, he did have a TD catch and a TD run, but he only ran for 70 yards. That was part of their offense. A Miami team. And they're not bad, Mike. They're not good. They're not going to win very many games this year. But in regards to their overall team, they're young, and they will get better. I think they have some pretty good talent. Malik Willis from Liberty is a pretty good quarterback. He's not there yet. He couldn't come up with some of the key plays. And, Devon Shen from Texas A&M, he was injured early in the ballgame. Ollie Gordon, the Oklahoma State kid, pretty good running back. But the fact of the matter remains their line isn't together quite yet, nor the defense isn't all that bad. Their stats were pretty good, 329 yards of total offense, but they couldn't get consistent, in my opinion. And one of the reasons for that were veteran players like Nick Bolton, Drew Tranquil, and, Mansoor Delane, who had 10 tackles in the game and has that, what I call that innate sense of being able to determine what's going to happen on a play, especially flat passes and things like that. He was able to rush the receivers. So a good effort, not a great effort, but they didn't need to have a great effort to win that one.
2: It wasn't pretty, obviously. I'll agree with you there. Too many penalties still. Need to clean some of that stuff up. But the Dolphins are one of the youngest teams in the NFL right now, and they had some moments yesterday that made them, they shouldn't be too ho-hum on their team. I think they do have a team down the line that could be something.
3: A little bit better, yeah.
2: Kenny Walker, another great day. Mahomes, another great day. Defense, there were some things about it that I was like, it just felt like we were really close and we should have capitalized on a couple things better than we did. But I think your description of a ho-hum game is probably the most accurate one that we can come up with.
3: Now I'm going to make a prediction. If they put forth that kind of an effort next week, then they're going to run into problems.
2: Yeah.
3: Because as much as everybody is downplaying the Las Vegas Raiders, folks, they are 3-0 and they are tough. They're a very good, rather than say very good team, they're a very tough team. And I think they put a hurting on a lot of teams this year. And the fact they're 3-0 and the fact that the Chiefs are coming into Vegas and the fact that it's the Raiders and the Chiefs, that's made for drama right there.
2: Yeah, it is. We better not sleep on them because they are very capable and they have a very, very capable coach, Ned. Got plenty of sports that also happened over the weekend, and we'll talk about that down the road. I'll see you then.
3: Cave Sports is brought to you by Taylor Group All Chevrolet, Buick GMC in West Plains and in Waynesville.
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Cold as ice, 6:31 right now at 60. I'm Mike the Intern. Good morning. Time for a morning spin brought to you by Kilroy's in Branson. If you are looking for some awesome classic rock tees, you will find them at Kilroy's in Branson. Go see them next time you're at the lake. This week we're celebrating the 45th anniversary of Ghost in the Machine from The Police, their fourth studio album, and another one where they didn't spend a whole lot of time making. Now, I say that because, you know, there are bands that have taken years to make records, and The Police were not one of those bands. Their first album was done in a matter of days. Second one, kind of the same. Their third one, for the first time, they're actually given some time. They gave them 4 weeks, which, still, 4 weeks to put out a record. And it's The Police we're talking about. It's still a not an easy thing to do. With this record, the record company was a little bit more lenient. They said, you've got 6 weeks this time. So they did it in Air Studios, which again was awesome, and still pulled it out and made this record in 6 weeks. Just blows my mind. Opening track, Spirits in the Material World on vinyl on 104.7 The Cave.

0: Celebrating the 45th anniversary of Ghost in the Machine from the Police, it's Spirits in the Material World on vinyl on 104.7 The Cave. 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And I'll play your favorites on Friday. I'm Mike the Intern. Up next, we're going to talk about what Robert Plant played in St. Louis a couple weeks ago on 104.7 The Cave.
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9: 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The pursuit of another Lombardi Trophy starts and finishes on 104.7 The Cave.

In the cave of Springfield's Pure Classic Rock. I'm Mike the Intern. Good morning. Thank you so much for waking up with me today. The front man for this next band just played a show in Kansas City and St. Louis, and they played a few of his songs called Down to the Sea. Even did a version of Ramble On, which I thought was pretty cool, and then did a rendition of Babe, I'm Gonna Leave You as part of the encore, and that was all at the Pageant. And again, and the Rain Song. I mean, goodness gracious, Snakes Alive. Why didn't I go to that show? It's Led Zeppelin on 104.7 The Cave.

0: 104.7 The Cave is Springfield's pure classic rock. I'm Mike the Intern. Up next, a band whose album cover featured a very iconic building in the UK that's now going to be converted to something very badass. I'll tell you what that is next on 104.7 The Cave.
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0: Clouds today. We're looking at a high of 82. I'm Mike the Intern. Good morning. Thanks for waking up with me today. We're opening up a 6-pack of pure classic rock with a band whose album Animals featured the Battersea Power Station. It's an iconic photo. It's one of my favorite album covers and definitely one of my favorites from Pink Floyd. But now they're going to convert that into a concert venue. Perfect choice. It's Pink Floyd on 104.7 The Cave.

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Their reissue of Rubber Soul's coming out very soon, and it's got a bunch of cool stuff, like the first version of what was then called The Bird Has Flown, which would end up being Norwegian Wood. 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
1: This young man led the defense in combined tackles against the Dolphins. 8 solo, 3 assists, and 1 tackle for loss. This is what Nick Bolton had to say after the win in Miami.
2: Get better every single week, man, and then also put W's in the column. Obviously, we've got things to clean up. Obviously, we have some things to clean up. Better to clean them up in a win than a loss, but definitely making some steps. We just got to clean up some of these penalties we got in the last couple weeks. Yeah, anytime you can get a win in this league, man, super huge. Just looking at stuff in the mirror, trying to figure out what we need to be better at. Continue to make steps to get better. This game is against game 3 of a long season, so just trying to make sure we're not repeating mistakes and getting better, cleaning up some things that we've kind of messed up in the past, man, and keep growing. I think that's kind of the biggest thing, man. I don't want to get stale or get stagnant so early in the season, man. We want to keep growing. We're all separate, but at the same time, we're all going through the same things. We got a lot of old guys and new guys mixing together, trying to make it gel, and just trying to continue to keep growing together. So I think offense, defense, and special teams, we're all doing the same thing, trying to get better every single day and figure out what each other does best and does well and complimenting each other and also just communication parts. It's kind of, as you keep going through the season, it kind of gets better and better. So, yeah, we're still all meshing together. We're trying to make this thing perfect as we can.
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Good morning, Mike the Intern. Time for another morning spin brought to you by Kilroy's in Branson. Next time you're at the lake, go to Kilroy's and grab yourself a classic rock tee. This week, celebrating the 45th anniversary of the fourth studio album from The Police called Ghost in the Machine, released October 2nd, 1981. Recorded in Quebec for the most part at La Studio or Air Studios, which was another big time studio that a lot of different musicians, including Dire Straits, Elton John, Earth, Wind & Fire, Paul McCartney, Rush, among others, all used. And it is a great recording studio. And the band was able to pull this off in about 6 weeks. Also, the cracks were starting to form. And what I mean by that is the tensions in this band were starting to get more and more. And, you know, when you have three very, very strong personalities trying to work together to create something, that's when you get into a little bit back and forth. And according to Andy, at this point, most of the band were working on their own arrangements at the demo stage. So they would go and they'd have a song idea. Instead of doing it together, they'd do it on their own. And then when they would bring that to the band, they were as complete as you possibly could get them. According to Andy, probably too complete, which didn't leave a lot of room for the other members to contribute ideas. And that was a delicate area for them. So definitely some tension starting to form. But at the same time, I mean, if they knew what they wanted to do, they knew what they wanted to do. And that was the case for this song. Sting basically brought it in exactly how he wanted it done, and that's how they did it. It's every little thing she does is magic on vinyl on 104.7 The Cave.

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Rolling Stones on Springfield's Pure Classic Rock, 104.7 The Cave, Sympathy for the Devil, 750 at 60. Good morning, Mike the Intern. Time to play Guitar Hero Worship. 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
0: 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I'm Mike the Intern. Good morning. 7:55. It is 60 right now. We're playing Guitar Hero Worship. Let me play the song one more time for you.

0: 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What's the name of the song?
1: That would be Dust in the Wind by Kansas.
0: You would be correct. What's your name?
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0: Hey, Mike, what's going on today, man?
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0: Oh, hell yeah. Well, at least the weather's not horrible while you do that, Mike. Congratulations, you're the big winner. You got $20 to Fast Break Sports, my friend.
1: Thank you very much.
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Jimi Hendrix on Springfield's Pure Classic Rock 104.7 The Cave. There is a new documentary about his performance at Woodstock. It's called Jimi Hendrix Live at Woodstock, A Second Look. Comes out on YouTube this week. And you know what? I'm very excited to watch this for Dark Side of the Stream. I'm Mike the Intern. Good morning. It's Hart on 104.7 The Cave.

0: 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Here's Ned Reynolds.
1: Ned Reynolds, Mike the intern, back in the studio. It's Monday. The regular season for Major League Baseball has ended, and that means the playoffs start this week.
2: They do indeed. They start tomorrow, as a matter of fact, and this is the first round. This is the wild card playoffs, so they'll expedite them very quickly. First of all, Cardinals lose their regular season finale. They end with 85 losses. The Kansas City Royals win their finale, finish with 69 victories, and really, interestingly enough, the teams finish in opposite directions. The Cardinals weren't playing very well in the second half of the season, and the Royals were after a very slow start. So we'll see what happens if there is going to be a next season, but we'll address that a little bit later on. The best of three wildcard games coming up. The first one tomorrow will be Philadelphia and Atlanta. They begin at 1 o'clock in the afternoon. The White Sox play the Astros at 4 in Houston. The Red Sox play the Yankees at Yankee Stadium at 7 o'clock. And the Cubs and the Padres out in San Diego at 9 o'clock tomorrow night. These are all best of three. And if the three games are necessary, it'll be Tuesday, Wednesday, and Thursday if necessary. Then on to the divisional playoffs. That's best of five, and that begins next weekend. So lots of baseball forthcoming, and we'll see what happens. It's going to be very interesting who advances and who does not, because you have wiped the slates clean.
1: You have, and hopefully the lawyers and the guys negotiating can figure out a way to wipe that slate clean.
2: In my opinion, Bob Nightingale is the very best baseball writer in the country, and he had a lengthy series of articles yesterday, and in one of them he said that the consensus among the owners, and that's unfair to say, he said an increasing number of owners in baseball feel like the season will be delayed until about Memorial Day. And then it'll probably get underway, because the players will have missed four paychecks by then, although baseball claims to have a war chest, quote unquote. But we'll see. We'll see what happens. We'll see what the attitudes are, and maybe none of that will happen at all. But look for the season to be delayed.
1: Hopefully that's all that we get, if that's what's going to happen. As far as golf goes, it looked like someone was about to mess with someone else pretty hard down the line, but that ended up not coming to fruition.
2: Golf is not exactly a sport where you're sitting on the edge of your seat with every play. It's not like that. It's not designed to be that way. But I'll tell you, the President's Cup golf matches were extremely interesting. First of all, it was four rounds, Thursday, Friday, Saturday, Sunday. And the type of golf, the international team, which, and let me say this, there are no European players. They play in the Ryder Cup. That's all European stars. The international team is South and North America, North America being Canada. It will be the Asian tours and the South Pacific, including Australia. They're all on the international team, and they're not bad. They've got a number. In fact, the whole team is virtually all PGA pros, and they're very, very good. And they had the lead. Now, the international team, by nature of its existence, has not been as strong as the Ryder Cup, and it's not considered to be that strong. But at the end of 3 days, the international team led 10.5 to 7.5, and 15.5 points is what you need to win. Things look real in jeopardy right here. Well, the final day of play, which was yesterday, is all singles matches. And historically, in every level of competition of this nature, the USA has excelled in singles matches. Why? Because that's the type of golf that's played here. It's singles play and not team play like it is in the other rounds. Okay, singles play, the USA. USA gets 9.5 wins to 2.5 for the international team, comes from behind and wins the President's Cup 17-13. And notice that the captain of the USA team, Brant Snedeker, gave a lot of credit to President Trump being there and greeting all the players and so forth and so on. Said it added some momentum to their effort. I noticed that Trump, on the close-ups on TV, he knows most of the American players because, after all, he owns a couple of country clubs and plays golf himself. But notice that Scheffler and Oh, some of the other players greeted him like they have seen him and met him before. So, indeed, it was a very interesting day, but the USA wins 17-13 over the Internationals.
1: Let's go, USA. There was also some racing up in Kansas City this weekend. You got the flag.
2: Big crowd at the Casino 400, which is the second of two NASCAR races at the Kansas Speedway. And, of course, Kyle Larson. Kyle Larson is the defending NASCAR champion and in the points lead now as the chase for the points continues. And he had a big, tough run with Austin Cindric down the stretch and was able to nudge Cindric aside and get the victory. So the checkered flag goes to Kyle Larson, who adds to that points lead, and racing in Missouri now has come to an end for the year. Of course, the chase has not. It continues right up until early November.
1: Ned, have a wonderful day. Don't go racing anywhere, and I'll see you tomorrow.
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4: It's time for A Minute with Mitch as we take a moment to discuss football with a play-by-play voice of the Kansas City Chiefs. It's presented by Hy-Vee, the proud official grocery sponsor of the Kansas City Chiefs.
5: The NFL's popularity is well established, but there are so many distractions around the game, reality can be lost. This week, the Chiefs play the Raiders, and I've wondered if current players really get the history of this rivalry and what it means to play in the NFL. Recently, I was interviewing Chiefs second-year cornerback Noel Williams, and he blew me away. He told me it was a dream come true for him to play for the Chiefs. Noel said that in his youth, he studied the Chiefs DBs from the past, James Hasty, Eric Berry, and others. Then he went on to say about the privilege of playing in the NFL and that the NFL stood for not for long. I thought, who am I interviewing here? Noel Williams was saying things that veteran players rarely say. Noel Williams played high school football in Oxnard, California, and college football in Las Vegas. He not only gets the rivalry, he gets the big picture on this Minute with Mitch.
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0: We all make it to Branson at some point. And when you do, think rock. 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
5: 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I'm Mike the Intern. It's time for the 3 degrees of Mike the Intern. 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First person to tell me what that is, 417-863-7104, wins $20 to Las Casuelas in Marshfield and Ozark. 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

0: 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Or those songs they played? 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
0: 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What do these bands or songs have in common?
5: They all have numbers in the title.
0: That's what I'm looking for. What's your name?
5: Yes, Tanya.
0: Tanya, what's happening?
5: Oh, I'm just working at home and rocking out with you.
0: Hell yeah. Well, thank you, Tanya. I appreciate that. You were going to be rocking out at Las Casuelas. You got $20 to spend there. Congratulations.
5: Yeah, thanks.
0: No problem. It's another song with the number in the title. This one from Mario Speedwagon, 157 Riverside Avenue on 104.7 The Cave.

0: 104.7 The Cave is Springfield's pure classic rock. I'm Mike the Intern. Good morning. Thank you so much for waking up with me today. Up next, we're going to open up a six-pack of pure classic rock with a band that has got a new live album on the way. I'll tell you more about that next on 104.7 The Cave.
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0: 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I'm Mike the Intern. 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
1: Hey, gang. Final 2 days of the month are here, and then October, and then the Chiefs get into the heart of their schedule. They got a battle from the lowly Miami Dolphins yesterday, but talent and speed wins out, and Kansas City takes a 24-10 decision. Next week, the Chiefs are in Las Vegas to meet the Raiders, undefeated, 3-0. More football shortly. The President's Cup golf matches, Team USA versus the International All-Stars, and the final day singles matches was the difference. The favored American teams won 9.5 of the 12 final day events to win the President's Cup and rally from a big deficit. USA is now 14-1 in President's Cup competition. Final total aggregate score was 17-13 USA over the international team. It was the final day of baseball's regular season. Playoffs are now set. The Cardinals dropped their 85th game of the year, losing 6-4, to the Brewers. The Royals closed with their 69th victory, stopping the Cleveland Guardians 3-2. So the playoffs begin tomorrow. In the American League, the White Sox visit the Astros in Houston, while the Red Sox face the Yankees in New York. In the National League, the Phillies travel to the Braves in Atlanta, while the Cubs are out in San Diego to play the Padres. All three of those series, all of them, are best of three. In area college football, Missouri State gave a strong effort, but not quite enough to upset Southern Methodist. SMU 34, the Bears 24. Missouri Tigers were stopped in the final stages of their game at Mississippi State. Mississippi State Bulldogs 31, Mizzou 24. And down in Nixa, nationally ranked Friends University out of Wichita, Kansas, was much less than friendly in walloping Evangel 59-24. Up in Rolla, Southwest Baptist clipped Missouri S&T 31-28. The Casino 400 NASCAR race at the Kansas Speedway won by Kyle Larson, who added to his points lead in the chase. Austin Cindric was second. Late football game last night, the Denver Broncos came from behind, beat the Los Angeles Rams 30-26. For the Cave That Sports, I'm Ned Reynolds. Make the final days of September a big winner.
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I'm Mike the Intern with a band that is re-releasing their debut album, Too Fast for Love, October 30th, to celebrate its 45th anniversary. Probably not going to be playing that one on the morning spin. 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

0: 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I'm Mike, the intern. 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

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Starts at 8. 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
15: 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I'm Mike the Intern. That's all the time I've got. Joe Weston is in next key through the rest of your Monday. I leave you with a six-pack of pure classic rock with Lynyrd Skynyrd on 104.7 The Cave.

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0: Are you sitting there crying into your coffee after that one? Nazareth, Love Hurts on 104.7 The Cave, Springfield's pure classic rock. I'm Uncle Joe Weston. Thanks so much for hanging out with me on a Monday morning. I've got a Between the Grooves track coming up in about 10 minutes from Guns N' Roses, and we'll check out The Who next.
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Nahu, Baba O'Reilly on 104.7 The Cave, Springfield's pure classic rock. Uncle Joe Weston, time to go between the grooves today, talking about Guns N' Roses' Don't Cry, released September 2nd, 1991, though arguably the first song written for Guns N' Roses, written by Axl Rose and Izzy Stradlin. It's off the Use Your Illusion 1 and 2. There's versions of it on each record, and there's slightly different lyrics. That is the only difference between the two songs. But Axl Rose says that he wrote the song about a girl that Izzy Stradlin was dating and that he wanted to date. And they had a conversation and said, she said to him, it's not going to work out. We're just not going to be able to do this. I want to do other things. And he started crying, and she said, don't cry. The next night, he got together with Izzy, and they wrote the song in about 5 minutes. Here it is, Guns N' Roses, Between the Grooves. 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

0: Billy and the Jets, Elton John, and 104.7 The Cave, Springfield's pure classic rock. Need to find out what's going on with the Kansas City Chiefs. 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And the Keys to the Kingdom happens right around 7:15. 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
11: I'm meteorologist Laura Lockwood, and here's your Around the Ozarks forecast this hour. Sunshine mixed with clouds at times today with a high of 79. Winds out of the southeast, 5 to 10 miles per hour. Clear skies tonight, 60. Tomorrow, daytime highs approaching 86. Right now, 70.
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0: 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I'm Uncle Joe Weston. Time to check out birthdays and anniversaries. On this day in 1972, Motown Records released the Temptations version of Papa Was a Rolling Stone. It was recorded a few months earlier by their label mates, The Undisputed Truth, which is a really cool name for a band. Born in this day, September 28th, Ed Sullivan in 1902, Benny King in 1938, Nick Nicholas of Steppenwolf, and Paul Burgess of 10cc. Six Pack coming up, Stevie Nicks and 10, and Queen next.
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0: That's Toto with Hold the Line on 104.7 The Cave. We're Springfield's pure classic rock. We do a thing called the Yearbook each weekday at noon. It is one full hour of music from 1 year in classic rock history. Not only do I do that year, I pick a week in classic rock history. And you know what? It happens to coincide with this week. So 1992 today, 34 years ago, I've got music lined up from the Red Hot Chili Peppers. We'll hear from Pearl Jam. I've got some Screaming Trees mixed in there, in excess. Stick around. 1992, the Yearbook, brought to you by Biker Wear Wholesale at 504 West Kearney Street. Before that, I got a six-pack of pure classic rock. It opens up next with AC/DC.
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7: I'm meteorologist Laura Lockwood, and here's your Around the Ozarks forecast this hour. Sunshine mixed with clouds at times today with a high of 79. Winds out of the southeast, 5 to 10 miles per hour. Clear skies tonight, 60. Tomorrow, daytime highs approaching 86. Right now, it's 72 degrees.
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0: Before Nirvana, before Pearl Jam, before Alice in Chains, before any of those groups, there was that band. They're called The Screaming Trees, featuring Mark Lanegan, Nearly Lost You, from 1992 on 104.7 The Cave. That was part of the singles soundtrack, which was a big film back in 1992. I'm Uncle Joe Weston. More music from that year coming up from Damn Yankees and Foreigner next.
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0: Peter Gabriel with a song about his relationship with Roseanne Arquette. That's Digging in the Dirt on 104.7 The Cave. It is the yearbook. We're back in 1992 today. Going to wrap this thing up and get into a six-pack of pure classic rock with Clapton from 92 next.
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15: I'm meteorologist Laura Lockwood, and here's your Around the Ozarks forecast to this hour. Sunshine mixed with clouds at times this afternoon, with daytime highs approaching 79. Winds out of the east, 5 to 10 miles per hour. Lows dip down to about 60 tonight, clear skies. Currently 75.
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0: 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Joe Weston hanging out with you on a Monday afternoon. Six Pack coming up. Poison got a 45 to play for you, and Rush is happening next.
1: 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Well, I'm Mike, the intern of 104.7 The Cave, letting you know that why don't you become a Springfield police officer? I've been on the board for the Springfield Police Officers Association Foundation for a number of years, and I am friends with a lot of police officers. And I'll tell you right now, you couldn't ask for a better group of guys and gals to protect us here in Springfield. And if you want to be a part of that, you can. 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They not only pay you to learn to become a police officer, but they also provide all the tools, equipment, and uniforms to start as a patrol officer once you graduate the academy. And you're going to be more than just a street cop. You can serve your community in multiple different ways. That's with canine units, traffic officer, community services section. There's so much to check out. But like I said, if you're at a point in your life where you need some change, become an officer with the Springfield Police. And it all starts, GoSPD.com.
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Got 145 at 145 coming up in a few minutes. Today it's from Elvin Bishop. 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

0: That's it, my 145 at 145 from Elvin Bishop today. Fooled around and fell in love on 104.7 The Cave. If you ever heard Elvin Bishop sing, you know he's got kind of a raspy voice, so it didn't really suit that song, so he called in his friend Mickey Thomas of Jefferson Starship to sing that song. It's brought to you by Stick It In Your Ear. They're downtown on Walnut Street, right across from Landers Theater in the Van Vorder. 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
12: I'm meteorologist Laura Lockwood, and here is your Around the Ozarks forecast to this hour. Sunshine mixed with clouds at times this afternoon, with daytime highs approaching 79. Winds out of the east, 5 to 10 miles per hour. Lows dip down to about 60 tonight, clear skies. Right now, it's 75 degrees.
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Eagles, Hotel California, 104.7 The Cave, Springfield's Pure. 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The Police and Ghost in the Machine, great album. Mike will be playing it front to back, so listen each weekday morning for some Police. Here's a track from that band, Not Enough Ghost in the Machine. This is off Zenyatta Mandata, 104.7 The Cave.

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0: 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Next Chiefs game right here on 104.7 The Cave will be Sunday. Divisional rivals, the Las Vegas Raiders, who are improved this year. So we'll see how that goes for the Chiefs on the road. 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The Chiefs and the Raiders, don't miss it. 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
8: I'm meteorologist Laura Lockwood, and here's your Around the Ozarks forecast this hour. Mainly sunny this afternoon, with highs around 79. Winds out of the east, around 5 miles per hour. Lows dip down to about 60 tonight. Highs level off around 86. Tomorrow, lots of sunshine. Right now, 79.

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0: Pink Floyd, 104.7 The Cave. What's going on? Jay Stevens checking in on the Monday party. Thanks for spending time with me this afternoon. I don't even mention the word party. I just came back from a weekend in Vegas, so if things sound a little rough, hey, yes, it's planned that way.
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2: And I took this from Quentin Tarantino, and I think it was True Romance, where he said the line, there are two different types of people in this world, you're an Elvis man or a Roy Orbison man.
3: Ooh.
2: I am
3: Those are the only two choices?
2: If you were to, yeah. Well, there's different iterations of that. Are you an Elvis man? Or are you a Beatles man?
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2: 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I think ultimately the
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2: Elvis.
3: Are you an Oasis, Beatles? No?
2: If you were to say, I mean, the Elvis, Beatles one makes sense. Elvis, Roy Orbison makes sense. I'm definitely
3: Led Zeppelin, Rolling Stones.
2: No, it would be Beatles Stones.
3: Beatles Stones.
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0: 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Who wants to go to a Chiefs football game at Arrowhead Stadium for free? 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
13: I'm meteorologist Laura Lockwood, and here is your Around the Ozarks forecast this hour. Mainly clear this afternoon, with daytime highs approaching 81. Winds out of the east, around 5 miles per hour. Lows level off around 62. Tonight, clear skies. Highs around 86. Tomorrow, mainly sunny skies. Currently, 80.
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0: T-Rex, Bang a Gong, Get It On, 104.7 The Cave. Jay Stevens here with you. It is time for This Day in Rock, brought to you by Kilroy's in Branson, your spot for rock and roll t-shirts. 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
0: On this day in 1991, Guns N' Roses releases the epic double album, Use Your Illusion 1 and 2. Although it would be Slash and Axl's final album together, they did get to make one of the most expensive music videos of all time with November Rain, spending $1.5 million. That was one expensive fake wedding. That has been This Day in Rock for September 28th. 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

0: We all make it to Branson at some point. And when you do, think rock. Rock t-shirts, that is. 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And while you're there, don't miss out on Betty Ann's Pickles. 20 delicious flavors you've got to try. 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
16: I'm meteorologist Laura Lockwood, and here is your Around the Ozarks forecast this hour. Lows level off around 62 tonight under clear skies. Winds out of the southeast, 5 to 10 miles per hour. Tomorrow, high of 86. Lows dip down to about 68. Tomorrow night, partly cloudy. Currently, it's 81 degrees.
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0: Pearl Jam Daughter, 104.7 The Caves. Stick around at the top of the hour. We got traffic jams coming up. Best kind of traffic jams, baby. A Monday afternoon fall traffic jams. I'll play 8 rocking songs in a row, uninterrupted, to get you home. It all starts at 5 here in The Caves.
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It's the halfway point of traffic jams on 104.7 The Cave. That was four songs. 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
1: 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McDonald's Monopoly returns on October 6th. 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

0: Sticks, Blue Collar Man, 104.7 The Cave. Remember, stick around at the top of the hour. We've got the Kingdom Show coming up. Mitch Holtis, the voice of the Kansas City Chiefs, will talk to coaches and players, talk about yesterday, and talk about the rest of the upcoming season. It's a great way to get insight to the Chiefs' empire. It all starts at 7 here on The Cave.
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0: 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We want to hook you up with a pair of tickets to a home game at Arrowhead Stadium. 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Take the Chiefs Fan of the Week quiz. You get the answers all right. You might get a call from Mike the intern himself saying, hey, man, let's go to Arrowhead Stadium. You buy, I'll fly. Or no, he buys, you fly. 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Okay, that does not work at all. 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

0: Zeppelin, hey, what can I do? 104.7 The Cave, that's it. That's how we're going out. Thank you so much for spending the past few hours at The Cave. I am Jay Stevens. 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Mitch Holtis will talk to coaches and players about your Kansas City Chiefs. 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
7: I'm meteorologist Laura Lockwood, and here is your Around the Ozarks forecast this hour. Lows level off around 62 tonight under clear skies. Winds out of the southeast, 5 to 10 miles per hour. Tomorrow, high of 86. Lows dip down to about 68. Tomorrow night, partly cloudy. Currently, it's 80 degrees.
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0: It's time for the Chiefs Kingdom Show, live with the voice of the Chiefs, Mitch Holtis, and Chiefs head coach Andy Reid. 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
0: Here is the voice of the Chiefs, Mitch Holtis.
2: Good evening, everybody. Welcome tonight to Arrowhead Stadium. We have made Arrowhead Stadium the biggest Hy-Vee in the world tonight. We're at the Hall of Honor in one of the most special nights we have all year because a lot of you are registered and won at the Hy-Vees in the Kansas City metro area. And tonight, it is our night to have the special guest, Patrick Mahomes, will be with us tonight. Breaking news. We have this breaking news just in. Chiefs 24 and the Miami Dolphins 10. Yeah. All right. That puts the Kansas City Chiefs at 3-0. That is huge. You bet it is. Our guest tonight, Patrick Mahomes. What a night that you're here. And we've got a sellout crowd here at the Hall of Honor, and thanks to all of the folks at Hy-Vee, all of the stores, all the managers and directors. But it's a great night to be here because yesterday afternoon, Patrick Mahomes tied an all-time National Football League record, another one, because Patrick won his 115th game and tied Tom Brady, the exact record of 115-35, in their first 150 starts. So Patrick will be a record setter again coming in here tonight. That is huge. Now, it's not just any week, it's Raider Week. And so we start the week right here on this show and get red and real and rowdy. Okay. Patrick won his 98th career regular season game. The 115 wins counts as playoff.